Lise de la Salle at the piano performing Chopin's Ballade No. 3 in A-flat major. We have time for one more piece to take us up to 7 o'clock. That's when Matt Rogers will take over with the dinner concert. I'll join you again tomorrow afternoon at 3 p.m. I've been your host, Emilio Alvarez, and this has been The Home Stretch. The Orfeo Orchestra wraps up our program today with the Omphale Overture by Jean-Baptiste Cardone. And that'll wrap up the home stretch. I want to thank you for tuning in. Have a wonderful rest of your Tuesday.

The Orfeo Orchestra performing music by Jean-Baptiste Cardin, the overture to Homme Fali from an album released in January of this year. And good evening. Welcome to the dinner concert on WRRFM and HD1 Dallas Fort Worth, classical music and the arts for North Texas. Going to start off your dinner concert with a suite from one of history's most famous ballets. This is Swan Lake by Tchaikovsky.

0: The St. Petersburg Philharmonic performing Yuri Temirkanov conducting a suite from Swan Lake by Peter Tchaikovsky. The DSO is going to be performing that one November 27th through the 29th. And good evening. Thanks for dropping by for the dinner concert. I'm Matt Rogers. 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

Music by French composer Charles Lecoq. That was Mazel en Go. Excerpts played by the National Philharmonic Orchestra. Richard Bonney conducting on WRR 101, all classical, all the time. And a march from Prokofiev with the New York Philharmonic performing here in just a second. 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

The March from Love of Three Oranges by Sergei Prokofiev. That was the New York Philharmonic Leonard Bernstein conducting on WRRFM and HD1 Dallas Fort Worth, classical music and the arts for North Texas. And good evening. Welcome to the evening concert. I'm Matt Rogers. Simon Johnson plays the organ here for the St. Paul's Cathedral Choir. Andrew Carwood directs the Coronation Anthem No. 1, Zadok the Priest by Handel.

Number one, Zadok the Priest by George Frideric Handel here on WRR 101, Classical for Everyone. A bit of Beethoven's Pathetique Sonata coming up in a little bit after music by Alexander Glazunov, his Symphony No. 4. He wrote this one in 1893, and it was a bit of a departure from his earlier three symphonies, which were all based on nationalistic Russian tunes. According to the composer, the Symphony No. 4 allowed him to give personal, free, and subjective impressions of himself. Yandani Butt and the Philharmonia Orchestra performing the Symphony No. 4 by Glazunov.

0: Yandani Butt and the Philharmonia Orchestra with the Symphony No. 4 by Alexander Glazunov. You're on WRR 101, Classical for Everyone. And a bit of Beethoven's Pathetique Sonata coming up in just a moment. Well, the votes have been tallied and the WRR 101 Labor Day Classical Countdown is back this Thursday. 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As we count down your favorites as chosen by you and your fellow WRR listeners. The WRR Labor Day Classical Countdown getting underway this Thursday.
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Vladimir Horowitz playing the piano for the second movement from the Pathetique piano sonata by Beethoven. That one is going to be performed by Long Long September 15th in a recital at the Meyerson. And good evening, I'm Matt Rogers. This is the Evening Concert, five songs by Florence Price coming up in just a second. 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

Mariah Trink playing the piano, Oliver Tolligder playing the oboe for five songs by Florence Price from an album called Briefly Gorgeous, which will release on September 4th. And good evening. It's the evening concert on WRRFM and HD1 Dallas-Fort Worth, classical for everyone. One of the best examples of a requiem. This is Mozart's Requiem in D minor from an album released in June of this year. This is the Chamber Orchestra of Europe, the Rios Chamber Choir and Soloist with Yannick Nezet-Séguin conducting.

The Requiem in D minor by Mozart, with the Chamber Orchestra of Europe performing, along with the Rias Chamber Choir and soloist Yannick Nezès again conducting, here on WRR 101, all classical, all the time. And a beautiful bit of Camille Saint-Saëns' Carnival of the Animals coming up in just a second. Thanks for tuning in tonight. 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Drain standing water, dress in long sleeves, defend with insect repellent, and limit outdoor activity at dusk and dawn. More information at dallascityhall.com. 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

Samuel Sanders playing the piano, Itzhak Perlman the violin, for music by Camille Saint-Saëns from Carnival of the Animals. That was called The Swan. And it's the evening concert, music to help you

wind down this Tuesday. I'm Matt Rogers. Music by Emily LaBelle, born in 1979. This is a piece called The Sediments, composed in 2022, and it's the Toronto Symphony Orchestra performing.

Toronto Symphony Orchestra with The Sediments from 2022. It's music by living composer Emily LaBelle. And this is WRR FM and HD1 Dallas-Fort Worth, classical music and the arts for North Texas. Today is Leonard Slatkin's birthday. He was born this day back in 1944 in L.A., and here he is leading the St. Louis Symphony Orchestra in Aaron Copland's Rodeo.

Aaron Copland's Rodeo, the St. Louis Symphony Orchestra performing, Leonard Slatkin conducting here on WRR 101. As I mentioned before, today is Leonard Slatkin's birthday. He was born this day back in 1944 in Los Angeles. Here he is again leading the St. Louis Symphony Orchestra in the Essay for Orchestra No. 2 by Samuel Barber.

0: Leonard Slatkin and the St. Louis Symphony Orchestra with Essay for Orchestra No. 2 by Samuel Barber. Leonard Slatkin having his birthday today, born in 1944. By the way, if you enjoyed that one, it's going to be performed by the Plano Symphony on September 19th. And you are tuned in to the evening concert on WRR 101. 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September 11th through the 27th at the D. and Charles Wiley Theater. 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

Paul Goodwin playing the oboe, Trevor Pinnock leading the English concert, Oboe Concerto in E-flat by Carl Philipp Emanuel Bach. 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
0: And back to your evening concert for this Tuesday with Sergei Rachmaninoff's Symphony No. 3. And as you listen to this, keep in mind it's going to be performed by the Waco Symphony September 24th. This is the St. Petersburg Philharmonic led by Maurice Janssens.

Marius Janssens and the St. Petersburg Philharmonic with Sergei Rachmaninoff's Symphony No. 3 here on WRR 101. You can hear the Waco Symphony performing that one on September 24th. It's the evening concert. I'm Matt Rogers. Classical music through the night getting underway at midnight after this set of variations on Mozart's O Cara Armonia, or O Dear Harmony. It's from The Magic Flute, and the variations are by Fernando Sor, Christopher Parkening playing the guitar.

Christopher Parkening playing the guitar for Fernando Sor's Variations on Mozart's O Cara Armonia, or O Der Harmony, from the Magic Flute. And that's going to wrap up the evening concert for tonight. I'm Matt Rogers. Thanks, as always, for spending some time here and sharing the music with me. I'll be back with you tomorrow evening at 7 o'clock for your dinner concert. Classical Music Through the Night gets underway right now.

just because something is considered to be the best today doesn't mean it started out that way. This actually happens pretty often. A piece of music had its premiere and it completely bombed. It did not get great reviews or bode well with fans. That happened to this Tchaikovsky Symphony. But today it's known as one of the best and a staple of orchestral music. You'll find out what happened during the premiere and hear the entire symphony coming up in about 15 minutes. And then you can decide for yourself if it's one of the best. I'm Jalene Kahn, and it's really great to have your company. Thanks so much for being here.

In Finland, before there was Jean Sibelius, there was a composer named Bernard Krusel. He was the most famous Finnish-born classical composer. Here's some of his music, Variations on a Swedish Air.

Variations on a Swedish Air by Finnish composer Bernard Krusel. Jan Pascal Tortelier conducted the English Chamber Orchestra. They were joined by clarinetist Emma Johnson, who says an important part of her job is to try and appeal to children. She wants kids to be inspired to take up music when they see or hear her perform. She wants to appeal to children and people who might be at their very first classical concert. A Tchaikovsky symphony coming up in just a couple of minutes, known as one of the best from him. Hope you can stick around.

Pianist Gwyn Wynn with a minuet by Germaine Taillefer on Music Through the Night. This next piece of music isn't the first to get less than stellar reviews when it premiered, and then it goes on to be one of the best in the composer's catalog. It won't be the last symphony either. When this symphony by Tchaikovsky first premiered, one of the reviews called it the most barbaric compositions they'd ever heard. But still, today, it's a staple of orchestral music and known as one of Tchaikovsky's best. Symphony No. 4 by Tchaikovsky, performed by the Royal Concertgebouw Orchestra.

0: The Royal Concertgebouw Orchestra, led by Bernard Haitink, and Tchaikovsky's Symphony No. 4. He dedicated that symphony to the Russian businesswoman who supported him financially. She did that under the stipulations that the two of them never meet. Great to have your company and listen together tonight. Thanks a lot for being here.
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We don't want to tell our toddlers this, but eventually we come to realize that some rules are meant to be broken. If you're the one that made that rule, you probably want it to be followed. But there's always a reason to maybe push the limit a little bit. When it came to the rules of German opera, the person who pushed that limit was Wagner. When this music premiered, audiences, other composers, and dignitaries were shocked because he completely broke the rules. Wagner's opera, Tristan and Isolde, was a game changer

Richard Wagner's opera Tristan and Isolde broke all the rules of German opera. It was really a game changer for the composer and for opera in general. We just heard Prelude and Love Death from Tristan and Isolde, performed by the Oslo Philharmonic Orchestra under conductor Marius Janssens. Coming up, we'll hear music that paints a picture of a gorgeous morning sunrise. Hope you'll stick around for that. It's on in about 20 minutes.

The Amadeus Chamber Orchestra is led here by conductor Agnieszka Duzmal, and they'll play Concerto Grosso No. 2 by Ernest Bloch.

Concerto Grosso No. 2 by Ernest Bloch. Agnieszka Dusmal conducted the Amadeus Chamber Orchestra on Music Through the Night. How often do you race out the door after having an already hectic morning inside your house? Once you finally get on the road, traffic can stop you in your tracks, and that can put you in a mood that really sets the tone for your day. Mornings can be hectic, but they can also be calm and quiet. And this music will paint that type of morning for you. Haydn's Symphony No. 6, called Morning.

0: A morning sunrise. What a special, almost spiritual experience that it can be. That piece of music paints a picture of the sunrise. Haydn's Symphony No. 6, called Morning. We heard the Chamber Orchestra of Lausanne with conductor Jesus Lopez Cobos on Music Through the Night. I'm Jalene Kahn, and it's really great to have you here. I hope you're doing well.
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0: I think there are many great women composers out there and great compositions that, you know, it's a shame for music to not be heard. I mean, beautiful music is made to be performed and listened to, and so I see no reason to not bring these pieces to the forefront, especially as they've often been lost or forgotten for many years.
1: That's pianist Aisata Kane Mason talking about female composers. Fanny Mendelssohn is a composer who was also a pianist. She grew up in a home where the arts were accepted and loved by her parents and her siblings. Her brother Felix Mendelssohn showed incredible talent just like she does, and he went on to be known as a great composer. But Fanny was told that because she was a girl, she could forget taking up music as a career. She still wrote some music, and it's people like Aisata Kane Mason who keep that music alive. Let's listen to some music by Fanny Mendelssohn, performed by Aisata Kane Mason, a Notturno in G minor.

Nocturno by Fanny Mendelssohn, performed by Isita Kane Mason on Music Through the Night. Over the past 40 years, Pat Metheny has won 20 Grammy Awards. That's incredible, right? What's even more amazing about this accomplishment is that he's won the Grammys in 10 different musical categories. He's been successful in jazz, rock and roll, pop, country, Latin, and classical. Pat Metheny says that music is one big singular thing for him, and it exists in a realm without borders. There's really no difference between any of these genres.

music that takes you on a journey that's kind of out of this world. From Road to the Sun by Pat Metheny, that was parts 4 and 5, performed by the Los Angeles Guitar Quartet on Music Through the Night. You can hear more music like that on our guitar stream. That is nonstop guitar music at yourclassical.org. You can also find the stream on the Your Classical app. We'll do some dancing with a waltz coming up in just a minute, and still to come, music by Beethoven.

In the early to mid 1800s, the Strauss family really brought the waltz to life. It was a father and his sons who really helped to create this style of music. Johann Strauss Jr. said once about his brother, Joseph, that Joseph is the more talented of the two of us. I am merely more popular. Here's music from the more talented Strauss brother, Joseph Strauss, Music of the Spheres Waltz.

the Slovak State Philharmonic with music of the Sphere's Waltz by Josef Strauss. Here's some music by Beethoven. It's a quintet for piano and winds.

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0: somebody asked me, what, have you got any tips for, you know, trying to persuade your children to practice the piano? And I said, I think if they get to 16 and you are still having to try to persuade them to practice, they're never going to be a musician. They have to do it themselves. And I was like that. Nobody had to tell me to practice. I just did it.
1: That's composer John Lunn making a good point there. If you have to force someone to practice, they're probably not all that into it. John Lunn is the creator of the music we know from the TV series Downton Abbey. The theme from that show has become so famous, it's instantly recognized around the world. Lunn has written music that people will remember for years. We're going to hear some music from Downton Abbey by John Lunn. This is a piece called Love and the Hunter.

John Lunn wrote the music for Downton Abbey, and we just heard a little bit of that. Love and the Hunter. Lunn played piano with the Chamber Orchestra of London, and the conductor was Alistair King. Pianist Jenaba Kane Mason is also a passionate reader, and she has found joy and inspiration in Jane Austen novels. Her curiosity about Jane Austen's musical world led her on a bit of a journey. She went through Austen family music collections and records from the Hampshire Music Meeting. That's where Jane Austen's piano teacher was a key figure. Jenaba Kane Mason just released an album called Jane Austen's Piano, and you'll find this recording on that album.

on her new album called Jane Austen's Piano. That EP features six pieces, which mirror the fact that Jane Austen wrote six full famous novels.

Samuel Coleridge Taylor's Little Concert Suite is performed here by the Irish Radio and Television Concert Orchestra with conductor Adrian Leeper.

Little Concert Suite by Samuel Coleridge Taylor. Adrian Leeper conducted the Irish Radio and Television Concert Orchestra on Music Through the Night. So many people head somewhere warm if they experience a true winter with snow, ice, and cold. And Swedish composer Wilhelm Stenhammer did that. He went to Italy to enjoy the warm sand and sun. And he said about his time there that he wanted to write beautifully and tenderly about the South in a way that only a resident of the North can do. And he does that with this serenade.

0: A serenade by Swedish composer Wilhelm Stenhammar, performed by the Gothenburg Symphony Orchestra under conductor Neeme Järvi on Music Through the Night. I'm Jalene Kahn. Thanks a lot for being here tonight. I hope you're doing well.
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In today's age of fast food, quick fixes, and endless scrolling, our attention spans are kind of like gnats. We're always buzzing around something. A lot of things might be in danger of changing. Is classical music in danger? Pianist Mitsuko Uchida will answer that question when she plays Robert Schumann, coming up in about 15 minutes.

The first movement from The Harp and the Moon by Ross Edwards. That was harpist Emily Granger on Music Through the Night. Thanks for being here tonight. I'm Jalene Kahn. Lots of great performances coming up, including a Mozart horn concerto. We'll hear some piano pieces by Robert Schumann and some choral music too. Here's a solo piano piece by Carlos Suastavino. This is Mariana, performed by Christopher O'Reilly.

Carlos Suastavino was one of the most influential musicians in Argentina in the 1960s and 70s. We just heard some of his piano music called Mariana, performed by Christopher O'Reilly. If choral music is something you want more of, check out our choral stream online. That's dedicated to choral performances like this. 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

De Pacem Domine by Arvo Pärt. Graham Ross conducted the choir of Clare College, Cambridge. Coming up, we'll hear some piano music by Robert Schumann, and still to come, a Mozart horn concerto

In a world where people's attention spans are constantly being pulled in different directions, is classical music in danger? It's a question that pianist Mitsuko Uchida answered in an interview. She says that the greatest danger to classical music isn't that the music might go extinct altogether. It's the soundbite culture that we live in. Uchida says that music is like a great painting framed in time, and you need all of it. Framed in time is Robert Schumann's Forest Scenes. This is music that Schumann wrote when he battled cycle after cycle of depression and mental illness. Pianist Mitsuko Uchida plays the entire piece, Forest Scenes by Robert Schumann.

Some of that music a bit breezy, other parts of it rather mysterious and chilling. Even Clara Schumann found some of those individual piano pieces to be too upsetting and chose not to play them. It's music by Robert Schumann, a set of piano pieces called Forest Scenes. And that was pianist Mitsuko Uchida. A Mozart horn concerto coming up in just a minute.

0: Mozart's Horn Concerto No. 4. We heard the CBC Vancouver Orchestra with soloist James Somerville. The conductor was Mario Bernardi on Music Through the Night. Anytime you're curious about a performance that you've heard, you can find out more on our on-air playlist. 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

It might be easy to explain what you do for work. When you tell people you're a teacher or an accountant, they understand that. There's not a whole lot of explaining you have to do. Sometimes I tell people I am a professional talker just to see what their reaction is. It's kind of true. The composer who wrote this music would tell people that he was a gymnopedist. What is that? It's someone who writes gymnopedies. What are those? Stick around to find out. It's some of the most relaxing music you'll ever hear. Next, we'll hear a little bit of music by Florence Price, the third movement from her Violin Concerto No. 1. The Janáček Philharmonic is joined by violinist Ergin Kong.

The third movement from Violin Concerto No. 1 by Florence Price. Ryan Cockerham conducted the Janáček Philharmonic, and the soloist was Ergin Kong. We have a couple of streams on our website that can help you find some peace and calm. Our peaceful piano stream and our relaxed stream is something you

relaxation means there's a good chance you've probably heard this music. It is some of the most loved music to find a moment of zen. But when it was written, the composer really went against the grain. Eric Satie's Gymnopédies, performed here by guitarist Christopher Parkening.

Originally written for solo piano, Eric Satie's Gymnopédies. I really love that guitar arrangement, performed there by Christopher Parkening. 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The ensemble Gli Inconiti will play Sinfonia No. 2 by Carl Philipp Emanuel Bach.

Sinfonia No. 2 by Carl Philipp Emanuel Bach. Amadine Bayer conducted Gli Inconiti. Music about a practical joker is coming up in just a minute.

How do you feel about practical jokes? Pranks? I feel like nobody really falls in the middle of, yeah, they're okay. You either love them or you hate them. Well, this piece of music is about someone who loves them. Till Eulenspiegel is a character that's been saying gotcha since the 1500s. He's got a long resume of practical jokes. He makes fun of university students. He rides his horse through markets and creates a big mess. This music brings you through some of his pranks. Till Eulenspiegel's Merry Pranks by Richard Strauss.

Till Eulenspiegel's Merry Pranks, music by Richard Strauss. Gustavo Dudamel conducted the Berlin Philharmonic.

This story is based on medieval German legend. Our knight, Tannhauser, is pulled between pleasures of earthly love and lust. The Tannhauser Overture by Richard Wagner.

0: the overture from Richard Wagner's Tannhauser. Otto Klemperer conducted the Philharmonia Orchestra. Hope you've enjoyed the performances. It's always nice to enjoy them with you, so thanks for being here. I'm Jalene Kahn.
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You're listening to WRR 101, a happy good Wednesday morning. I'm Kurt Ranji with you for Morning Classical, coming up the Spring Symphony by Schumann. That's at 7 o'clock. Also, Schubert's Serenade featuring violinist Joshua Bell. That's your Road Rage Remedy at 8:20. I've got a hymn for violin and orchestra to celebrate the birth anniversary of the Dutch romantic composer Diepenbrock as well. And we'll start your day with Beethoven's Piano Concerto No. 1 with piano soloist Vladimir Ashkenazy. That's 5 minutes away after a little night music by Mozart, a piece about evenings and the evening thoughts of somebody named Laura. This is Abendempfindung an Laura, and it's a performance by soprano Arlene Auger.

Mozart's song with a title that translates to Evening Sentiment about Laura. The soprano Arlene Auger was performing there with pianist Erwin Gage. 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Well, here's some music that Beethoven used as his calling card as a pianist. His performances of this were apparently extraordinary, as is this one with the pianist Vladimir Ashkenazy, the Vienna Philharmonic, Zubin Mehta conducting Beethoven's Piano Concerto No. 1.

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0: Composer's Datebook with John Burge is 5 minutes away. After this dramatic concert overture, it was written in 1811, but sounds like something that came straight out of the Romantic era 20 or 30 years later. It's called The Ruler of the Spirits Overture, and it's music by Carl Maria von Weber.

0: a piece imbued with some supernatural color, The Ruler of the Spirits Overture by Carl Maria von Weber. There was the Dresden State Orchestra and Gustav Kuhn conducting on WRR 101.
1: This is the Composer's Datebook for September 2nd. I'm John Burge. On today's date in 1948, at a Brahms concert at the Royal Albert Hall, the London Symphony gave the premiere of Serenade in G Major by British composer Ernest John Moran.

Moran was born in 1894 in London, but Ireland became his adopted home and musical inspiration during the last decades of his life. Moran was fascinated by folk songs, and his method of collecting them was to sit in a country pub and wait until an old man started singing. He would transcribe the song and ask the man for more. In the 1920s, Moran became drinking companion of another British composer, music critic, and fellow folk song aficionado, Peter Warlock, a talented but rather notorious character who was the model for the outrageously bohemian composer, depicted in Anthony Powell's string of novels collectively titled A Dance to the Music of Time. Warlock's most famous work was his Capriole Suite, an affectionate reworking of Renaissance tunes. And Moran's serenade, similar in tone, was perhaps a tribute to his old boon companion. Moran's 1948 serenade proved to be his last major work, as he died suddenly 2 years later at age 55 in his beloved Ireland.

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1: There'll be another episode of Composer's Datebook for you tomorrow morning at 6:50 a.m. Support for WRR comes from the City of Dallas, reminding residents about mosquito prevention and how to follow the four D's: drain standing water, dress in long sleeves, defend with insect repellent, and limit outdoor activity at dusk and dawn. 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It is the second day of September, as you might have heard John Burge mention a minute ago. You're listening to WRR 101, where we've got a set of variations on a famous opera aria. This is trumpeter Alison Balsam with Variations on Casta Diva.

beautiful display of the talents of trumpeter Alison Balsam. The composer Jean-Baptiste Arban made that set of variations.

on Bellini's Casta Diva. The Gothenburg Symphony Orchestra was conducted by Edward Gardner. We are celebrating 105 years as the first radio station in Texas, WRR-FM and HD1, Dallas-Fort Worth. The Spring Symphony by Schumann is just a couple of minutes away. Right now it's the Hungarian Dance No. 18 of Brahms with the Prague Festival Orchestra.

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Your March of the Day is 30 minutes away. It is the Symphony No. 1 of Robert Schumann for you now. The Chamber Orchestra of Paris is going to play this, with Thomas Zeitmeier conducting. It's sometimes known as Schumann's Spring Symphony.

0: That's some music our Dallas Symphony Orchestra is going to play coming up in January at the Meyerson Symphony Center. You heard the Chamber Orchestra of Paris play it today, the Symphony No. 1, the Spring Symphony by Robert Schumann, and the conductor was Thomas Zeitmeier. 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
0: It's March of the Daytime on WRR 101. Really interesting one that's not too old compared to what we normally play on the March of the Day. This was written, I think, in 1999. The composer was Carl Schlesinger, and he was a guy who actually worked for the New York Times as a printer, a historian of the paper. He was an author, and he was also a musician. He wrote a march in 1999 to commemorate the New York Times' introduction of color printing, which didn't happen until 1997. It was kind of a big technological milestone for the newspaper because they'd stuck with black and white for so long. Anyhow, he hammered it out, as he says, gave it to an arranger, and he himself described it as a cross between Sousa and Mary Poppins. This is actually a really fun piece. The New York Times Color March, as played by the Merchant Marine Regimental Band.

The New York Times Color March, music by Carl Schlesinger, or Schlesinger maybe. The regimental band of the U.S. Merchant Marine performed that for you today on member-supported WRR 101. There used to be lots of newspaper marches back in the day. That may be the most recent one that somebody's written back in 1999. It's member-supported WRR 101, and at 7 o'clock tonight, Matt Rogers is with you for the evening concert. A symphony by Max Bruch. 8 o'clock, the evening concert is going to feature Sheku Kane Mason playing Elgar's Cello Concerto. You know, we had Mozart's Requiem in a new recording last night with Matt Rogers, but at 9 tonight, we're going to have another choral great, Bach's B Minor Mass, the complete piece, featuring the acclaimed early instrument ensemble Pygmalion. That's at 9 tonight. And then end your day with Beethoven's Kreutzersonata. That will feature Kolodenko and Baeva. That's in the 11 o'clock hour. I have some variations on La Folia d'Espagne by Salieri in a couple of minutes after this Song Without Words by Mendelssohn.

Sweet Remembrance. The first of the Songs Without Words by Felix Mendelssohn. And the violinist Itzhak Perlman played there with Samuel Sanders, the pianist. It's the second day of September 2026. Hope yours is going wonderfully so far. Support for WRR comes from the City of Dallas, reminding residents about mosquito prevention and how to follow the four Ds. Drain standing water, dress in long sleeves, defend with insect repellent, and limit outdoor activity at dusk and dawn. More information is available at dallascityhall.com. La Folia de España. La Folia is an old Spanish tune, and so many people did sets of variations on it. It just lends itself really well to variations. I guess Rachmaninoff did some, and Corelli, and Vivaldi, and I'm sure a lot of other people. Well, here are the La Folia variations by Antonio Salieri, the composer of Mozart's time. This is a set of 26 variations. It'll be played by the London Mozart players.

26 variations on La Folia de España. Antonio Salieri's music was played by the London Mozart Players. We're broadcasting from Fair Park. It's WRR FM and HD1, Dallas-Fort Worth. And I'm Kurt Ronji with a look at your WRR 101 arts calendar for Wednesday, September 2nd. The Latino Storytelling and Independent Filmmaking are celebrated this Friday and Saturday at the inaugural Dallas Latino Film Festival. 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For more on this and all the week's arts and culture event highlights, visit WRR101FM on Instagram. It's off to Norway for this music by Norwegian composer Johan Svendsen and his Norwegian Rhapsody No. 4.

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Your Road Rage Remedy is coming up in 5 minutes. It'll be a beautiful violin arrangement of Schubert's Serenade. Stay tuned.

New York Philharmonic, with Leonard Bernstein conducting that third Slavonic dance by Antonin Dvorak. Good morning to you. I've got Debussy's Dance in its original piano version just 3 minutes away. Let's listen to something relaxing, though. For this time of day, at the peak of rush hour, when stress is at its highest, we've got a stress-relieving piece, and it's the Haunting Serenade by Schubert. It's played by violinist Joshua Bell, along with the Academy of St. Martin in the Fields today. Relax and enjoy.

0: Schubert's Serenade with the violinist Joshua Bell and the Academy of St. Martin in the Fields, conducted by Michael Stern. 3 o'clock to 7 o'clock today, you can enjoy the home stretch with Emilio Alvarez. He has a performance of Mozart's Piano Concerto No. 23. That will anticipate Aristo Sham's performance with the Fort Worth Symphony Orchestra on September 11th through 13th. Also, the Dover Quartet is going to play Beethoven's String Quartet No. 13. They're in town soon. 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
0: There's a French suite by Bach 5 minutes away. This is pianist Aldo Ciccolini with one of Claude Debussy's best-known works in its original version for piano, Dance, the Tarantelle Styrienne.

Claude Debussy's piece, he just called Dance, with pianist Aldo Ciccolini playing it today on Classical for Everyone, WRR 101. It is the second day of September, so we'll have the second French Suite now by Johann Sebastian Bach. We're going to keep it going with respected piano players. Ciccolini's great, and also this pianist is Andras Schiff playing Bach's French Suite number 2.

The French Suite No. 2 by Bach, as played by Andras Schiff, pianist. I'm Kurt Ronger. You're listening to WRR 101, Schumann's Adagio and Allegro for Cello. It's 13 minutes away. We're going to hear a pioneering American horn player, but not just any horn player, a natural hornist, very renowned for his very clean playing and subtle hand-stopping techniques. That's because he didn't have any buttons for valves. He was using a natural horn and making the historical performance standard through some great recordings of Mozart and Brahms. You're going to hear right now Mozart's Horn Concerto No. 2 is played by natural hornist Lowell Greer.

The Horn Concerto No. 2 by Mozart. Such great melodies. The Philharmonia Baroque Orchestra was conducted by Nicholas McGuigan, and the natural horn was played by Lowell Greer in that performance. Celebrating 105 years as the first radio station in Texas, this is WRR FM and HD1 Dallas-Fort Worth. We have a piece with an ominous title that's very, very inspiring, actually, called Death and Transfiguration. It's by Richard Strauss. It's coming up in about 8 minutes. This is from a recent release. It actually came out about a year ago, called Dialogue, Debussy and Schumann, and features the beautiful cello playing of Juliet Herlin. She's joined by pianist Kevin Offutt for this Adagio and Allegro by Schumann.

Robert Schumann's Adagio and Allegro, featuring cellist Juliette Herlin and the pianist Kevin Offutt, today on member-supported WRR. Richard Strauss's tone poem, Tod und Verklärung, that translates to Death and Transfiguration, is the piece we're going to hear next. This depicts an artist, and it starts on his deathbed at the beginning of the piece, which takes over 20 minutes to finish. It is a kind of painful beginning to it, but this spiritual transfiguration that happens over the course of the piece is incredibly inspiring, and not just in an intellectual way. This, one of the themes from this ended up in the soundtrack to Superman, the movie from 1978 or 79, whenever it was. See if you can recognize it. This is Death and Transfiguration by Strauss, with Lauren Mazel conducting the Cleveland Orchestra.

Death and Transfiguration, music by Strauss, with the Cleveland Orchestra and conductor Lauren Mazel. 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At Work with Amy is coming up in about 27 minutes or so. She's got the prelude to Wagner's Tristan and Isolde on the show. Also, Maurizio Pollini is playing 24 preludes by Chopin for your lunchtime enjoyment during the news.

an hour. Symphonic Sketches by the American composer George Whitefield Chadwick. And there's a symphony by the 18th century Bohemian Jan Dusek that's at work with Amy. Alphonse Diepenbrock is today's birthday composer, one of the Netherlands' most important composers. He blended some just incredibly disparate things like Renaissance polyphony, some of Wagner's richness, the color of Debussy into this really distinctive style. He was a self-taught composer, and he was a classics scholar, and really helped elevate Dutch music. He had friendships with Mahler and other leading musicians. This is a hymn for violin and orchestra that Diepenbrock wrote. It'll feature the violinist Emmy Verhey along with the Residency Orchestra from The Hague. Alphonse Diepenbrock was born this day in 1862.

It's really lovely music, isn't it? The Hymn for Violin and Orchestra by Diepenbrock, whose birthday is today, born this day in 1862 in Amsterdam. The residency orchestra from The Hague was conducted by Hans Wunk, and violinist Emmy Verhaeghe played so nicely there. 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More at kapellartscenter.org. Well, thanks for joining me for the music and sharing it today. I'm pretty excited about tomorrow. We're going to get the 2026 WRR 101 Classical Countdown started. I get to start it because I'm on first thing in the morning, and that's exciting. Number 215 is what we'll start with, crowding in a whole bunch of them over the course of the weekend. We're all, going all the way until Monday night at 8 o'clock. Number 215 will hit the airwaves at 7 o'clock tomorrow. I'll be here at 6, though. So join me all through the morning to enjoy the countdown. This is by Swiss composer Fritz Bruhn, his Overture to a Jubilee Celebration. Enjoy it and have a great day.

The Moscow Symphony Orchestra, with that piece written in 1950 by the Swiss composer and pianist Fritz Bruhn, his overture to a Jubilee celebration. Here on WRR, FM and HD1, Dallas-Fort Worth, all classical all the time. Welcome to Wednesday. I'm Amy Bishop. Thanks for tuning in to At Work with Amy.

Pianist Leif of Onsnes with the Piano Sonata No. 59 by Franz Josef Haydn on WRR. 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Sir Yehudi Menuhin is taking the spotlight here as soloist in this Romance No. 2 for violin by Ludwig van Beethoven. Sir John Pritchard is conducting the Philharmonia Orchestra on WRR.

0: That's Beethoven for your Wednesday morning with WRR 101, his Romance number 2 for violin. Yehudi Menuhin was our violin soloist with the Philharmonia Orchestra led by Sir John Pritchard. And thanks for tuning in to At Work with Amy on this Wednesday. I'm Amy Bishop with guitarist Pepe Romero, featured in music by Luigi Boccherini, coming up next. 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Now on display, Russell's Retreat explores works made by the cowboy artist during his summers at Glacier National Park in Montana.
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Guitarist Pepe Romero with the Academy of St. Martin in the Fields Chamber Players and that Guitar Quintet No. 3 by Luigi Boccherini on WRR. 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Ben Abbott believes a connected community helps build a stronger city for current and future generations. Hello, Ben. This next music that we're going to hear from Edvard Grieg was actually originally set to poetry by the Norwegian poet and journalist Åsmund Olavsson Vinje. These are Edvard Grieg's two elegiac melodies.

The two elegiac melodies written by Norwegian composer Edvard Grieg with the Oslo Camerata led by Stefan Barrett Due. And this is WRR, FM and HD1, Dallas-Fort Worth, all classical all the time. I'm Amy Bishop. If you plan to be stepping outside for lunch anytime soon, we'll prepare for that familiar North Texas furnace effect when you go outside. But here inside, we're going to manifest cooler days ahead. Or actually, this is more like in the rearview mirror, because this is the Spring Concerto by Antonio Vivaldi.

Nice, cool, and refreshing music from Antonio Vivaldi this morning by way of his Spring Concerto from the Four Seasons. That was violinist Paul Peabody and the Philharmonia Virtuosi led by Richard Kapp on WRR 101 and At Work with Amy. Up in about 10 minutes is William Walton's music Fit for a King, and then Mozart's Taking Us to Prague coming up in about 20 minutes this morning. 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Ben Abbott believes strong neighborhoods, civic engagement, and community involvement help create a city where families can grow and thrive. Hello, Ben. Well, here's some dramatic music coming from Richard Wagner, but really, is there any Wagner that wasn't dramatic? This is the prelude to Act One of his opera Tristan und Isolde, with the orchestra of the Viennese State Opera performing.

0: The orchestra of the Viennese State Opera with Christian Tillemann conducting that prelude to Act 1 of Tristan und Isolde by Richard Wagner on WRR. 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
0: Here's some very regal music that was written by William Walton for the coronation of England's King George VI in 1937. This is the Crown Imperial Coronation March, performed by the Eastman Wind Ensemble, led by Frederick Fennell.

Frederick Fennell conducting the Eastman Wind Ensemble and William Walton's Crown Imperial Coronation March on WRR. In terms of Mozart's popularity in Vienna, the people there in the city could be kind of fickle. Sometimes he was the hottest ticket in town, other times not so much. Other times it was someone else. But one place where Mozart was consistently loved was in Prague. The Czechs adored his music, even though he never actually visited Prague until the

premiere of this symphony that we're about to hear, which is why it's known as the Prague Symphony. It had its first performance in 1787. It's Mozart's Symphony No. 38, with Libor Peshek leading the Prague Chamber Orchestra on WRR.

The Symphony No. 38, named for the city where it premiered, which was Prague. That's music by Wolfgang Amadeus Mozart, played by the Prague Chamber Orchestra. Libor Peshek at the podium. On WRR, FM, and HD1, Dallas-Fort Worth, classical music and the arts for North Texas. And taking a look at today's WRR 101 arts calendar, Latino storytelling and independent filmmaking are celebrated this Friday and Saturday

at the inaugural Dallas Latino Film Festival. 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

That piece by Johann Sebastian Bach usually serves as a showcase for flute soloist, but we heard it traded in for a whole quartet of saxophones there with the Amherst Saxophone Quartet and the Badinerie coming from Johann Sebastian Bach's Orchestral Suite No. 2 on WRR. 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

go, it's worth noting that when Frédéric Chopin was writing his Opus 28 Preludes, he was on vacation in Mallorca. He had left Paris during the winter time to get away from the damp weather. And he brought with him a copy of Bach's Well-Tempered Clavier. So it's probably not a coincidence that these preludes comprise a complete cycle of the major and minor keys, just like in Bach's two sets of preludes and fugues. And we'll hear pianist Maurizio Pollini playing all 24 of those Opus 28 preludes by Frédéric Chopin on WRR.

Pianist Maurizio Pollini playing the Opus 28 Preludes by Frédéric Chopin on WRR 101 and At Work with Amy. Thank you so much for stopping in here on this Wednesday afternoon. I'm Amy Bishop, and support for WRR comes from listeners and from Ben Abbott and Associates, supporting efforts that bring City of Dallas communities together. Ben Abbott believes that investing in neighborhoods and strengthening community connections contributes to a city where families and businesses can flourish. Hello, Ben. And the votes have been tallied, and the much-anticipated WRR 101 Labor Day Classical Countdown returns tomorrow. Join us each day starting tomorrow all the way through Monday, September 7th, as we count back the favorites as chosen by WRR listeners.

A recording of soprano Renee Fleming and mezzo-soprano Susan Graham singing one of opera's most famous duets. That's after this piece by the Norwegian composer Christian Zinding that was originally written for violin and piano, but we're going to hear the version for violin and orchestra featuring violinist Henning Kraggerud playing this Romance in D major.

Violinist Henning Kreggerud as soloist in that Romance in D Major from the Norwegian composer Christian Zinding, with Bjarte Engeset leading the Bournemouth Symphony Orchestra. And this is WRR 101 and At Work with Amy, where support comes from Reliant Air Conditioning, focused on increasing trust in HVAC service by employing a team of salespeople who are not on commission. 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I don't really use the word luscious too often. Not many opportunities, I guess, but it is the word that comes to mind when I listen to this next piece by Leo Delibes that he wrote for his opera Lakmé. This is the Flower Duet, sung here by superstars Renee Fleming and Susan Graham.

Soprano Renee Fleming, mezzo-soprano Susan Graham, and the Philharmonia Orchestra with Sebastian Lang-Lessing conducting the flower duet from Lakme by Leo Delibes. On WRR, FM, and HD1, Dallas-Fort Worth, all classical all the time. I'm Amy Bishop. And Rosh Hashanah, or the Jewish New Year, comes September 11th, marking the start of the Jewish high holidays, when Jews around the world gather to celebrate new beginnings. You can join WRR 101 at 7 p.m. on Friday, September 11th, for music for the Days of Awe, when host Mindy Ratner guides us in a musical observance of Rosh Hashanah and Yom Kippur. That's Friday, September 11th, 7 p.m. on WRR. Here's some all-American music coming from George Whitefield Chadwick, written around the turn of the 20th century. These are his symphonic sketches, with Jose Serebrier leading the Czech State Philharmonic.

0: The symphonic sketches coming from American composer George Whitefield Chadwick on WRR 101 and At Work with Amy. That was Jose Serebrier leading the Czech State Philharmonic. And I hope you're having a great Wednesday afternoon. Thanks for letting WRR be a part of your workday soundtrack. And support for WRR comes from Ben Abbott and Associates, engaged in the City of Dallas community and committed to supporting opportunities that strengthen local neighborhoods. Ben Abbott believes a connected community helps build a stronger city for current and future generations. Hello, Ben.
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That is a concert overture called The Birds. It was written in 1917 by a Dutch composer who was born on this day in 1862. His name was Alphonse Diepenbrock, and that music was performed by the Hague Philharmonic under the direction of Hans Fonck on WRR. This next work by Mozart was commissioned for a wealthy Dutch amateur flutist by the name of Ferdinand Dijon. This is the Andante in C for flute and orchestra with Rune Most as soloist.

The Andante for Flute and Orchestra by Mozart on WRR 101. That was Runemost as soloist with Benjamin Schwartz leading the Odense Symphony Orchestra. Getting closer to 2 o'clock with music by Wagner next. And funding for WRR comes from Sid Richardson Museum in Fort Worth's Sundance Square. Open to the public daily. Now on display, Russell's Retreat explores works made by the cowboy artist during his summers at Glacier National Park in Montana. And support comes from the African American Museum in Dallas's Fair Park, presenting year-round exhibitions and educational experiences focused on African American history, art, and culture. More information at AA.

amdallas.org. This comes from the final opera written by Richard Wagner. It's the Good Friday music from Parsifal.

Bruno Walter conducting Richard Wagner's Good Friday music taken from his opera Parsifal. That was the Columbia Symphony Orchestra performing. On WRR FM and HD1, Dallas-Fort Worth, classical music and the arts for North Texas. I'm Amy Bishop. Beethoven's Piano Sonata number 7 is coming up in just a few minutes. Also, a couple of Baroque pieces from both Handel and Bach on the way this afternoon. And here's something by Maurice Ravel, and despite the somber-sounding title, he said it wasn't meant to be a funeral dirge, but instead a piece that a Spanish princess may have danced to at the royal court centuries before. He called it a pavane for a dead princess.

Maurice Ravel's Pavan for a Dead Princess. That was the Czechoslovak Radio Symphony Orchestra with Kenneth Jean at the podium on WRR. 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Lights up. Let's go. Awadajan Pratt at the piano for Beethoven now. This is the piano sonata number 7 in D on WRR and At Work with Amy.

0: The Piano Sonata No. 7 in D Major by Ludwig van Beethoven. That was Awadajan Pratt performing on WRR. 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
0: Thanks for stopping in to spend your Wednesday afternoon with me. I'm Amy Bishop on WRR 101 with Handel's Arrival of the Queen of Sheba.

Lucy Horsch playing the recorder in that recording of the arrival of the Queen of Sheba from Handel's oratorio Solomon on WRR 101 and At Work with Amy. Friday, September 11th is going to mark the 25th anniversary of the 9/11 terror attacks on the United States, and we're going to be reflecting on that tragic day with carefully selected classical works dedicated to the lives lost, the heroes who responded, and the resilience of our nation. 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

played on the organ at Soro Church in Denmark. That was the chorale prelude by Bach, I Do Desire Dearly a Blessed End, with trumpeter Håkon Hardenberger and organist Simon Preston. 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I'm Amy Bishop, and taking us up to 3 o'clock in the home stretch with Emilio is this music from the 18th century Bohemian composer Jan Ladislav Dušek. Here's Marie-Louise Oschatz conducting Helios 18 in this Sinfonia.

the group Helios 18 performing the Sinfonia in F major by Jan Dussek to wrap up our 2 o'clock hour today. That sound means we've made it to the home stretch with Emilio Alvarez on Your Classical, member supported WRR Dallas Fort Worth. Well, hello and a wonderful Wednesday to you. Thanks for tuning in to the home stretch today, where we will hear music for all of you Sophocles fans out there. We'll hear incidental music to Sophocles' Electra by Alphonse Diepenbrock, whose birthday we celebrate today. We'll also hear the Dover Quartet playing some Beethoven for us. They're on their way to town. Looking forward to some wonderful chamber music coming in the seasons ahead. And we're also going to hear some Mozart. Aristos Sham is also making his return to North Texas to play with the Fort Worth Symphony in their upcoming concert the second weekend of September. The Clyburn Gold Medalist is coming back to once more join the Fort Worth Symphony. But we'll begin here with a couple of violinists, Enrico Casaza and Nicolas Mazzoleni, joining the musicians of Prince Monaco with the Concerto for Two Violins, Two Oboes, Two Recorders, and Bassoon by Antonio Vivaldi.

Concerto for two violins, two oboes, two recorders, and bassoon by Antonio Vivaldi. We heard the musicians of Prince Monaco performing with violinists Enrico Casaza and Nicolas Mazzoleni. 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May 8th at the Omni Dallas. More at TACADallas.org. And now we'll hear from one of my favorite guitarists of all time, Joel.

the wonderful recording of Julian Bream, done back in the 90s, the early 90s, performing that Bach Prelude, Fugue, and Allegro in D-flat, BWV 998.

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a piece that's on the program of the upcoming Fort Worth Symphony Concert on the weekend of September 11th. Aristo Sham, the Clyburn Gold Medalist, the most recent one, is returning to Fort Worth to play with the Fort Worth Symphony, that Mozart Piano Concerto No. 23 in A major. And for this recording, we heard the great Mitsuko Uchida joining the Cleveland Orchestra. And it looks like it's time for us to see what's going on in our local area today. Here is our WRR 101 arts calendar for our Wednesday. Latino storytelling and independent filmmaking are celebrated this Friday and Saturday at the inaugural Dallas Latino Film Festival. In addition to screenings of selected films, the curated program at the Latino Cultural Center features filmmakers, Q&A sessions, workshops, and networking opportunities for both creatives and audiences. For more on this and all the week's arts and culture event highlights, visit WRR101FM on Instagram. 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Ben Abbott believes strong neighborhoods, civic engagement, and community involvement help create a city where families can grow and thrive. Hello, Ben.

Italian opera music, the overture to Giuseppe Verdi's opera in five acts, only five, premiered at the Paris Opera in the 1855 season. And we heard I Vespri Siciliani overture, the Sicilian Vespers by Giuseppe Verdi, played by Riccardo Chailly and the National Philharmonic Orchestra. This is WRRFM and HD1, Dallas-Fort Worth. I'm your host, Emilio Alvarez, with you until 7 o'clock today, wishing you a wonderful Wednesday. Some French Baroque music next from the court of King Louis XIV. And King Louis would have these big dinners, these king's suppers, where if you were in the king's favor, he would invite you to come and watch him eat multiple courses. And you would get the honor of watching him eat, along with live musical performances from his court musicians. And Michel Delalande wrote his symphonies for the King's Supper. We're going to hear the first caprice from those symphonies performed by the Orchestral Ensemble of Paris.

trumpeter Bernard's Sustro, featured in front of the Orchestral Ensemble of Paris, was Jean-Pierre Wallez conducting the first caprice from Michel de Lalande's Symphonies for the King's Supper. Support for WRR comes from the City of Dallas, reminding residents about mosquito prevention and how to follow the 4 D's: drain standing water, dress in long sleeves, defend with insect repellent, and limit outdoor activity at dusk and dawn. More information is available at dallascityhall.com. From the Baroque era, we'll turn the clock back even further and hear Italian Renaissance music from Giovanni Gabrielli. We'll hear from his Sacred Symphony this canzone played by the National Brass Ensemble.

From Renaissance composer Giovanni Gabrieli, we heard the Canzone from his Sacred Symphony, performed by the National Brass Ensemble. You're listening to the home stretch. We will stretch out to the top of the hour with a Beethoven string quartet, the quartet number 13 in B-flat major, and this one performed by the Dover Quartet, who will be hosted by the Chamber Music Society of Fort Worth in the beginning of January, January 9th, at the Modern Art Museum of Fort Worth. Mark your calendar for that. We're going to hear the Dover Quartet performing the Beethoven String Quartet number 13 in B-flat.

Beethoven's String Quartet No. 13 in B-flat major, played by the Dover Quartet, who are on their way to Fort Worth to perform at the Modern Art Museum in January, as hosted by the Chamber Music Society of Fort Worth. 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I'm your host, Emilio Alvarez, with you until 7 o'clock today and wishing you a wonderful Wednesday. Coming up in this hour, we'll hear one of my favorite horn concerti, Reinhold Gleiher's Horn Concerto is on the way. But now, a wild work from the Romanian violinist virtuoso Grigoraș Dinichiu. We'll hear his Ora Staccato, performed by the Bulgarian National Radio Orchestra.

Music by Grigor Ostini Q to begin our 5 o'clock hour. Ora Staccato, played by the Bulgarian National Radio Orchestra. That was fun. We hear music from another violinist composer, this time the Italian Ottorino Respighi, with his Ancient Airs and Dances Suite No. 1, played by Antal Doradi in the Philharmonia Hungarica.

Philharmonia Hungarica, led by Antal Doradi, with the Ancient Airs and Dances, Suite Number 1, by composer and musicologist Ottorino Respighi. And it looks like we're due for our Road Rage Remedy here on a wonderful Wednesday afternoon. The Road Rage Remedy is not only a beautiful piece of music, it's a source of peace and optimism. And the message of this movement from the Peter Lang-Mueller Symphony Number 1 is that autumn is technically only about 20 days away. We may be riding 100 degree temperatures all the way for the next 20 days. But at some point, there will be a changing of the seasons. I do love fall in North Texas, even if it's not as long of a fall as other places get. But we'll hear this autumn-inspired movement from Danish composer Peter Lange-Mueller. From his Symphony Number 1, we'll hear the Bohemian Chamber Orchestra performing on WRR.

0: A lovely autumn-inspired movement from Peter Longemuller's Symphony No. 1. We heard the Bohemian Chamber Orchestra performing our Road Rage Remedy this afternoon. 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

The Light Cavalry Overture by Franz von Suppe, played by Paul Perret and the Detroit Symphony Orchestra. 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And now a horn feature will take us all the way to the top of the hour. Richard Watkins playing his horn with the BBC Philharmonic. Sir Edward Downes conducting Reinhold Klihe's Horn Concerto, Opus 91.

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I'm your host, Emilio Alvarez. A bit of baroque music now from Domenico Scarlatti, the Sonata in D, K491. We'll hear pianist Murray Pariah performing.

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You're listening to The Homestretch, and I'm your host, Emilio Alvarez. We'll hear music now to celebrate the birthday of Alphonse Diepenbroek, the Dutch composer and classicist who took his own path towards music. While he showed some musical talent as a young child, he, instead of studying music, studied languages. He received his doctorate at the University of Amsterdam in Latin. But when you listen to his music, it's quite evident that his understanding of the structure of human communication translates quite easily over to that of music. Alphonse Diepenbroek was born on this day in 1862 in Amsterdam, but we're going to hear a late work of his written just the year before his death in 1920. He wrote a suite of music for Sophocles' Electra. We'll hear the Electra Suite by Alphonse Diepenbroek, played by the Residenti Orchestra of The Hague.

0: Celebrating the birthday of Alphonse Diepenbroek, born on this day in 1862. The Amsterdam native wrote that suite of music for Elektra, performed by the Residenti Orchestra of The Hague, led by Hans Funk. 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

Joshua Bell playing his violin with the Academy of St. Martin in the Fields, the Nocturne, number 20 in C-sharp minor by Friedrich Chopin. We have time for one more piece to take us all the way up to 7 o'clock. That's when Matt Rogers will take over with the dinner concert. I'll join you again tomorrow afternoon at 3 p.m. I've been your host, Emilio Alvarez, and this has been The Homestretch. We'll wrap up our program today with Henry Purcell's Suite of Music from The Fairy Queen, performed by Jean Lamont and Tafelmusik. I want to thank you for tuning in today. Have a wonderful rest of your Wednesday.